Whew, multiple personalities up in here and all the voices in my head. But we're all talking together. We're all loving it. And kicking off the countdown, Bieber, back from his Coachella performance. You guys are digging him. It's Justin Bieber and Daisies at number 25.

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Looking back, you had One Republic, Need Your Love at number 24. And Ella Langley, Choosing Texas. She cleaned up at the ACM Awards Single of the Year, Song of the Year with Choosing Texas. Ella Langley, she is taking over. But she ain't my girl yet. Getting there, though. Our girl, Taylor Swift. Opalite at number 22.

0: Taylor Swift, Fate of Aphelia at number 21 on the Pop Crush Weekend Top 25 Countdown. Ooh, Taylor. So the talk now is about a prenup with her and Travis. And I got to think about it. I was like, well, they're both rich, but Taylor is way more rich. So she deserves to protect herself, right? Prenups are tricky. I don't know if I don't have anything. So I'm like, if I got married, what are you going to take from me? But also what's mine is mine and what's yours is yours. So, prenups. Tricky. But Taylor deserves to keep what is hers. More Countdown coming up.
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8: I'm meteorologist Mandy Faluber with your updated forecast. Lows level off around 58 tonight under partly cloudy skies with a chance of thunderstorms. South winds around 5 miles per hour. Sunshine mixed with clouds at times again. Tomorrow, chance for storms. Daytime highs approaching 85. Lows level off around 62. Tomorrow night, clear skies. That's the latest forecast on I-94. Currently, it's 79 degrees.
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0: Alex Warren, Fever Dream at number 20. So, not a fever dream. We want to hook you up. Oh, come on, summer. It's sizzling. Get out there. What you need? Look at that. Come on. Look down. Yeah, you need a new outfit. We can hook you up. $500 Visa gift card. Easy to enter to win. 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Come on. Do it right now. Why not? Look again. Look down. Enter to win. It's Alex Warren, Ordinary, number 19.
1: They say the holy water's watered down, and this town's lost its faith. Our colors will fade eventually, so if our time is running out, day after day, we'll make the mundane a masterpiece. Oh my, my, oh my, my love. I take one look at you, you're taking me out.

Pop Goes Weekend Top 25 Countdown. Looking back, you had Huntrick Golden, number 18. You just heard Sabrina Carpenter, When Did You Get Hot? But also the alternative. You know, some people from high school, you look at them now and you're like, ooh, when did you get not hot? Anywho, it is Tame Impala, Dracula at number 16.

0: Somber back to Friends at number 15 on the Pop Crush Weekend Top 25 Countdown. Speaking of Friends, it's hard to admit that it's time to go, right? Like, sometimes Friends just, they've expiration date, like spoiled milk. Like, you know what? You reached your expiration date. And friendship shouldn't be hard, right? So if you have a friend out there and they are making your life difficult and making it not fun, friends are supposed to be fun. If they're not fun, you know what? Jump. You know what I mean? We're countdown coming up.
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Harry Styles, American Girls at number 14. He's getting ready. He is about to take his tour over to the U.S. I hope you have your tickets. I'm jealous because I don't. You do. You got one up on me. Moving along with the countdown, we got Bieber in Yukon, which I'm hoping he brings that tour. Bieber, what are you doing? Tour, buddy. We need you. At number 13.

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Taylor Swift, Elizabeth Taylor at number 7. All right, y'all. We're friends here, so I shouldn't say this. And the bosses would probably tell me not to. But we're friends, so we don't tell each other secrets. But do you ever just feel burnt? You know that feeling you like, you just feel burnt out. And you're like, I don't know what to do. I just burn out. And people, you can't explain it. You don't know what people ask, like, what's wrong? You're like, I don't know.

0: 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But you know what makes me happy? This. Hanging out with you guys, listening to the music. So stick with me because we might be a little burnt out, but we're going to be burnt out together. More countdown coming up.
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2: 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That ticket? 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
0: Hey, it's Donnie with your Pop Crush Poppin'. So, yes, Blue Ivy was at the Met Gala, but turns out broke a rule. You're only supposed to be 18 and up, but they made an exception for Blue Ivy and Nicole Kidman and Keith Urban's daughter, Sunday. Mike, the situation, he is going to say that he had really hard time hiding his drug use on the Jersey Shore. 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
16: I'm meteorologist Mandy Faluber with your updated forecast. Lows dip down to about 58 tonight under partly cloudy skies with a chance of thunderstorms. Winds out of the south around 5 miles per hour. Sunshine mixed with clouds at times again. Tomorrow, chance for storms. High temperatures reach up to 85. Tomorrow night, lows dip down to about 62. That's the latest forecast on I-94. Right now, it's 73 degrees.
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Yeah, right, picture that with a Kodak. Or better yet, go to Times Square, take a picture of me with a Kodak. Took my life from negative to positive, I just want y'all to know that. And tonight, let's enjoy life. 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
2: 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So, yes, Blue Ivy was at the Met Gala, but turns out broke a rule. 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
12: I'm meteorologist Mandy Faluber with your updated forecast. Lows dip down to about 58 tonight under partly cloudy skies with a chance of thunderstorms. Winds out of the south around 5 miles per hour. Sunshine mixed with clouds at times again. Tomorrow, chance for storms. High temperatures reach up to 85. Tomorrow night, lows dip down to about 62. That's the latest forecast on I-94. Currently 68.
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1: Paying for it in the morning. You know, I'm a little lactose intolerant, but I can't stop myself. I go to Yogurtland at least twice a week. And as I'm eating, I'm going, God, I'm going to pay for it in the morning. And I do. But I can't stop myself from eating it.
2: It's a vicious cycle. And I think we all find ourselves in that. I like jalapenos. I don't, but I do. You know what I'm saying? You know what I'm saying.
1: And remember, you also dropped them in your crotch that one time. And then you said, that memory. Ugh. But also, Sour Patch Kids do that to me.
2: Ooh. So what is it that you should be eating?
1: Water.
2: And Fireball, clearly. Let us know if you have something that you just can't stay away from, even though you know it's bad for you. Leave us a voicemail. It's 888-900-5217.

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1: Yo, man.
2: Yo.
1: Open up, man.
2: Yo, what do you want, man?
1: My girl just caught me.
2: You made her catch you?
1: I don't know how I let this happen.
2: But who?
1: The girl next door, you know?
2: Man.
1: I don't know what to do.
2: Say it wasn't you.
1: All right.

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1: How many times a day do you look at your bank balance?
2: Never.
1: Do you really not?
2: Never. Hate it.
1: Seriously?
2: I mean, I have to.
1: Stress you out? Or?
2: Yeah, it stresses me. 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
1: We like to hype your night. Lauren Snap, Donnie Meacham. We like to laugh a lot, don't we, Donnie?
2: Oh, we are always laughing. More on the inside, and because my 17 personalities are all talking to each other at the same time, and I am cackling. And lucky for you, we do it Monday through Friday. 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
5: I'm meteorologist Mandy Faluber with your updated forecast. Lows dip down to about 58 tonight under partly cloudy skies with a chance of thunderstorms. Winds out of the south around 5 miles per hour. Sunshine mixed with clouds at times again. Tomorrow, chance for storms. High temperatures reach up to 85. Tomorrow night, lows dip down to about 62. That's the latest forecast on I-94. Currently 61.
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1: Post breakup purchases tonight. A lot of you have been reaching out. We've had some voicemails. We've had some DMs tonight. Donnie, I picked three of my favorites. Let's rank them on a scale of 1 to 10.
2: Okay.
1: Post breakup purchase number one, a membership to the gym because mental health and physical wealth.
2: That's very high because also you want to look good and then your ex will see you on Instagram and you'll be like, yep, this is what you're missing, boo.
1: 10 out of 10 for me. You?
2: Yeah, 100. 10.
1: I love it. A lava lamp. A little impulsive, but I can see where it's very rational. She loves it. He hates it.
2: Yeah, well, throw it at your ex. I'm very into that. Very hot. Throw it at him.
1: Yeah. 9 out of 10 for me. A 12 pack of beer.
2: You know what? Nothing cures loneliness like a 12 pack of Natty Light. 10 out of 10. Do it again.
1: You know my role. I'll call you later. You're welcome.

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1: Mandy, she's listening in tonight, 92.9 NIN in Wichita Falls. She says that her post-breakup purchase was a journal, and I'm here for it. I like that. Write down your thoughts. Get your anger out.
2: Yeah. Also, call us and leave us some of those, you know, I want to see what you wrote immediately. The day after, it was, I hate him. He's the worst. He's a troll. He's, oh, I hate. And then like a week later, you're like, well, you know what? He actually wasn't so bad. I want to, I definitely want to read this journal.
1: It's the rage writing for me.

0: is Pop Crush.
1: Have you ever done something that was so embarrassing that you wish you could have crawled into a hole? Slide into the DMs, hit us up in the Pop Crush app. Julie, she sent us a DM, Donnie. She says that she took a flight with her husband. They couldn't sit together. He had to sit behind her. And so she reached back and was massaging a stranger's leg. Ooh. Like 20 minutes.
2: Yeah. Something embarrassing. Are we talking about this month, this week, this year? Saw locked eyes. I'm brave enough. I've had a couple fiber shots. Walked over, and literally 30 seconds later, I just had to turn around and come back. And my friend's like, "What happened?" I was like, "Yeah, it wasn't happening." Embarrassing.
1: That's embarrassing.

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15: 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My address got leaked. I got threatened. I just had very uncomfortable messages that hit me in the home front. Because to me, what's special about what I do is, okay, I might be in this dangerous situation, but when I go to my home with my wife, my kid, my dog, it's our little pocket that kind of keeps us safe from the world, or that we can be relaxed. And once my address started going out there, I felt violated in a way.
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1: My bad habit, even though I have groceries in the house, I can't stop ordering takeout.
2: Why do you do this? Why?
1: I don't know why, because I'm like thinking about it. I'm sitting there and I'm like, oh, I've been putting off cooking so long, and then it gets so late. And I'm like, well, if I start now, I won't be able to eat for another hour and a half, and then it'll be so late. So you know what? I might as well just order takeout.
2: You need a hot plate or a crock pot. I am going to have to get this for you.
1: I know. It's such a bad habit. I don't know how to curb it, but I need to learn because I'm spending too much.

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1: Johnny, Lauren, give it up. I'm a little frustrated. You know, dating is hard, but I was talking to somebody and they were like, our zodiac signs aren't compatible. And I was like, okay, work. What's not compatible is your choice in shoes. That's what's not compatible for me, but also our zodiac signs.
2: Okay, you're being very spicy, and yes, I'm a Pisces, and we're going to have to talk about this because I absolutely agree. I believe in the zodiac signs. So,
1: the only zodiac I believe in is the zodiac killer.
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1: 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So, yeah.

0: Yes, Blue Ivy was at the Met Gala, but turns out broke a rule. You're only supposed to be 18 and up, but they made an exception for Blue Ivy and Nicole Kidman and Keith Urban's daughter, Sunday. Mike, the situation, he is going to say that he had really hard time hiding his drug use on the Jersey Shore. For all ladies in pop culture, open up your station's app.
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13: I'm meteorologist Mandy Faluber with your updated forecast. Chance of thunderstorms overnight. Otherwise, partly cloudy skies. Lows level off around 58. Winds out of the south, around 5 miles per hour. Sunshine mixed with clouds at times again. Monday, chance of thunderstorms. High temperatures reach up to 85. Monday night, lows level off around 62. That's the latest forecast on I-94. Right now, it's 66 degrees.
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0: crush.
1: Johnny Lawrence. So why is it that everyone, when you're like talking to somebody new, you're trying to get dates, they're like, what's your zodiac sign? Like, does that really matter?
2: Yes, 100%. I'm a spicy Pisces and I will not, cannot, should not have to say no to anybody that's a Gemini, which I kind of, are you a Gemini?
1: 100, sweetie, you've met me. You've seen both my personalities on every night.
2: I have. Yeah. I've seen all of your personalities, and that's why we could never date, but we make really good friends.
1: Yeah, but it just drives me nuts because people are like, oh, our you know, zodiac signs aren't compatible. It's like, you know what's not compatible? Your personality, worrying about if our zodiac signs are compatible. That's what's not compatible. This is so silly.
2: The only reason you think it's silly is because you have multiple personalities that you can, like, shift into so that you can fit in with whatever the zodiac sign is that you're trying to date.
1: Yeah. Well, I wish one of them cared about zodiac signs.

Would you let me buy your gas for the entire summer? I bet you would. It's Lauren Snap from Pop Crush Nights. 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
1: I'm meteorologist Mandy Faluber with your updated forecast. Chance of thunderstorms overnight. Otherwise, mainly cloudy skies expected. Lows level off around 58. Winds out of the south around 5 miles per hour. Chance for storms Monday. Daytime highs approaching 85. A mix of clouds and sun. Clear skies Monday night. Lows dip down to about 62. That's the latest forecast on I-94. Right now, 66.

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0: If you find our aughts photos, yeah, we had the same haircuts. I-94.
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0: So, who might be on with Donnie and Lauren on Pop Crush Nights? 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
2: I'm meteorologist Mandy Faluber with your updated forecast. Chance of thunderstorms overnight. Otherwise, mainly cloudy skies expected. Lows level off around 58. Winds out of the south around 5 miles per hour. Chance for storms Monday. Daytime highs approaching 85. A mix of clouds and sun. Clear skies Monday night. Lows dip down to about 62. That's the latest forecast on I-94. Right now, D9.

0: Yo, this is Chris Johnson, your host of the Passion Pod. This week's episode features legendary underground rapper R.A. the Rugged Man. I was lucky enough to interview R.A. backstage at First Ave before a sold-out show with Atmosphere. I hope you enjoy the following snippet from our conversation.
1: 2 or 3 days before one of these big festivals, I had broken 2 bones in my foot. It was like a little show in Germany, and I cracked 2 bones while I was on the stage. I had like this big baseball at the side of my foot, put the cast on, and I'm on crutches. And people are like, oh, you should cancel that festival. You can't play it. I said, nah, I'm gonna do it. So I called up Karen, my agent. And I said, look, are there some young rappers there that can kind of hold me down on stage and I can rehearse with them before we go on? And they gave me a wheelchair, and somebody was from the Snow Goons was like wheeling me around back and forth.
0: I hope you enjoyed that little snippet. 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
1: I'm meteorologist Mandy Faluber with your updated forecast. Chance of thunderstorms overnight. Otherwise, cloudy skies expected. Lows level off around 57. Southerly winds around 5 miles per hour. Sunshine mixed with clouds at times. Monday, chance of thunderstorms. High temperatures reach up to 85. Lows level off around 62. Monday night, clear skies. That's the latest forecast on I-94. Right now, 63.

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1: I'm meteorologist Mandy Faluber with your updated forecast. Chance for storms overnight, otherwise mainly cloudy skies. Lows level off around 54. Winds out of the south around 5 miles per hour. Chance of thunderstorms Monday. High temperatures reach up to 87. Sunshine mixed with clouds at times. Lows level off around 64. Monday night, clear skies. That's the latest forecast on I-94. Currently, it's 55 degrees.

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1: I'm meteorologist Mandy Faluber with your updated forecast. Daytime highs approaching 87. Today, under partly cloudy skies with a slight chance for storms. Southwest winds, 8 to 15 miles per hour. Lows dip down to about 64. Tonight, clear skies. Slight chance of thunderstorms. Tomorrow, high temperatures reach up to 93, mainly clear skies. That's the latest forecast on I-94. Right now, it's 54 degrees.

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You just spent 2 hours and a lot of money on your hair color. And 3 weeks later, it looks like a completely different shade. Does that sound familiar? 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
7: I'm meteorologist Mandy Faluber with your updated forecast. Daytime highs approaching 87. Today, under partly cloudy skies with a slight chance for storms. Southwest winds, 8 to 15 miles per hour. Lows dip down to about 64. Tonight, clear skies. Slight chance of thunderstorms. Tomorrow, high temperatures reach up to 93, mainly clear skies. That's the latest forecast on I-94. Right now, it's 61 degrees.

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Hey, get back here. I know.

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1: Is that the Pop Crush Poppin? Lauren Elena says she found purpose in motherhood. 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

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This is a No Scrubs 90s weekend on I-94.

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1: Is Dunny with the Pop Crush Poppin'? Lauren Elena says she found purpose in motherhood. 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
3: I'm meteorologist Mandy Faluber with your updated forecast. Daytime highs approaching 87. Today, under partly cloudy skies with a slight chance for storms. Southwest winds, 8 to 15 miles per hour. Lows dip down to about 64. Tonight, clear skies. Slight chance of thunderstorms. Tomorrow, high temperatures reach up to 93, mainly clear skies. That's the latest forecast on I-94. Right now, it's 55 degrees.

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2: It's Dunny with the Pop Crush Poppin'. Lauren Elena says she found purpose in motherhood. 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
2: 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Lauren Elena says she found purpose in motherhood. 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

Sundresses over baby tees are back, baby. And for me and my closet, they never left. I'm Sue Kelly, and this is No Scrubs 90s Weekend on I-94.

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Okay, now you can connect the dial-up and keep enjoying our No Scrubs 90s weekend on I-94 from the middle of the 715. We're I-94, WIAL, Elkmound, Eau Claire.

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7: I'm meteorologist Mandy Faluber with your updated forecast. Slight chance of thunderstorms today. Otherwise, sunshine mixed with clouds at times. High temperatures reach up to 87. Southwest winds, 8 to 15 miles per hour. Lows dip down to about 64. Tonight, clear skies. Slight chance for storms. Tomorrow, 93. Mainly sunny. That's the latest forecast on I-94. Right now, D9.

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2: 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Lauren Elena says she found purpose in motherhood. 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
11: I'm meteorologist Mandy Faluber with your updated forecast. A blend of clouds and sun. Today, daytime highs approaching 87. Winds out of the southwest, 8 to 15 miles per hour. Lows dip down to about 64. Tonight, clear skies. Mainly sunny skies. Tomorrow, slight chance of thunderstorms. High temperatures reach up to 93. That's the latest forecast on I-94. Currently, it's 66 degrees.

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2: 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Lauren Elena says she found purpose in motherhood. 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
2: 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Lauren Elena says she found purpose in motherhood. 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

Hey, it's Megan Lee, and this is a No Scrubs 90s weekend on I-94. Grab your Lisa Frank diary. We're spilling some serious 90s tea. Honestly, the biggest tea in the 90s was the Bill Clinton scandal, but I was not writing in my diary about that. I was probably writing about wanting a cool new outfit from the children's place.

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9: I'm meteorologist Mandy Faluber with your updated forecast. High temperatures reach up to 87 today under mainly sunny skies, southwesterly winds 8 to 15 miles per hour. Lows dip down to about 64. Tonight, clear skies. Mainly clear skies. Tomorrow, slight chance of thunderstorms. High temperatures reach up to 93. That's the latest forecast on I-94. Currently, it's 70 degrees.

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1: Is Dunny with the Pop Crush Poppin'. Lauren Elena says she found purpose in motherhood. 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
2: Is Dunny with the Pop Crush Poppin'. Lauren Elena says she found purpose in motherhood. Plus, Harry Styles debuts a playful Together Together tour before he arrives in the States. 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
1: 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Flannel shirts, ripped jeans, combat boots. 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
1: Hey, it's Danny with the Pop Crush Poppin. Lauren Elena says she found purpose in motherhood. 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
6: I'm meteorologist Mandy Faluber with your updated forecast. High temperatures reach up to 87 today under mainly sunny skies. Southwesterly winds 8 to 15 miles per hour. Lows dip down to about 64. Tonight, clear skies. Mainly clear skies. Tomorrow, slight chance of thunderstorms. High temperatures reach up to 93. That's the latest forecast on I-94. Right now, 73.

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2: 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Lauren Elena says she found purpose in motherhood. 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
2: Hey, it's Danny with the Pop Crush Poppin'. Lauren Elena says she found purpose in motherhood. 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

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If you ever did the Macarena at a school assembly, this one's for you.

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2: 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Lauren Elena says she found purpose in motherhood. 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
9: I'm meteorologist Mandy Faluber with your updated forecast. Daytime highs approaching 87. This afternoon, under mainly clear skies, southwesterly winds 8 to 15 miles per hour. Lows dip down to about 64. Tonight, clear skies. Mainly clear. Tomorrow, slight chance for storms. High temperatures reach up to 93. That's the latest forecast on I-94. Currently, 79.

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Okay, now you can connect the dial-up and keep enjoying our No Scrubs 90s weekend on I-94.

fly on my drive to the top. I've been out of shape, thinking out of the box, I'm an astronaut. I blasted off the planet, rock to cause catastrophe, and it matters more because I had it. Now I had, I thought about wreaking havoc on an opposition. Kind of shocking, they want it static with precision. I'm automatic, quarterback, I ain't talking second. 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
2: 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Lauren Elena says she found purpose in motherhood. Plus, Harry Styles debuts a playful Together tour before he arrives in the States. 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

I-94, I'm Sue Kelly with No Scrubs 90s Weekend on this fine Memorial Day weekend. I didn't have one in the 90s, but I had one gifted to me in the early 00s. Yes, ladies and gentlemen, I'm sitting right in front of it. Furby. You remember Furby? It's half and half. Most of my friends think they're creepy. I just kind of see it as a pet. Okay, maybe that's even creepier. No Scrubs 90s Weekend.

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1: Hey, it's Dunny with the Pop Crush Poppin'. Lauren Elena says she found purpose in motherhood. Plus, Harry Styles debuts a playful Together Together tour before he arrives in the States. 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
1: It's Dunny with the Pop Crush Poppin'. Lauren Elena says she found purpose in motherhood. 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
8: I'm meteorologist Mandy Faluber with your updated forecast. Daytime highs approaching 87. This afternoon, under mainly clear skies, southwesterly winds 8 to 15 miles per hour. Lows dip down to about 64. Tonight, clear skies. Mainly clear. Tomorrow, slight chance for storms. High temperatures reach up to 93. That's the latest forecast on I-94. Currently, it's 82 degrees.
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2: Hey, it's Danny with the Pop Crush Poppin'. Lauren Elena says she found purpose in motherhood. 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

there, this is Sue Kelly, and this is a No Scrubs 90s Weekend on I-94. And just for the occasion, I may or may not be wearing two watches, and one of them is a swatch.

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2: Hey, it's Dunny with the Pop Crush Poppin'. Lauren Elena says she found purpose in motherhood. 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
10: I'm meteorologist Mandy Faluber with your updated forecast. Daytime highs approaching 87. This afternoon, under mainly clear skies, southwesterly winds 8 to 15 miles per hour. Lows dip down to about 64. Tonight, clear skies. Mainly clear. Tomorrow, slight chance for storms. High temperatures reach up to 93. That's the latest forecast on I-94. Currently, it's 83 degrees.

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Okay, now you can connect the dial-up and keep enjoying our No Scrubs 90s weekend on I-94.

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2: 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Lauren Elena says she found purpose in motherhood. 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

Hey, it's Jesse, and back in 1996, I danced to Macarena so hard that my hips still file workers' compensation. It's a No Scrubs 90s weekend on I-94.

Hey, it's Meg Ann Lee, and this is a No Scrubs 90s weekend on I-94. Bring on the one strap overalls and visors flipped back and upside down. We're throwing it all back.

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2: 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Lauren Elena says she found purpose in motherhood. 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
10: I'm meteorologist Mandy Faluber with your updated forecast. Daytime highs approaching 87 this afternoon under mainly clear skies. Winds out of the south 10 to 15 miles per hour. Lows dip down to about 64. Tonight, clear skies. A mix of clouds and sun. Tomorrow, slight chance of thunderstorms. High temperatures reach up to 93. That's the latest forecast on I-94. Currently, it's 84 degrees.

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2: Hey, it's Dunny with the Pop Crush Poppin'. Lauren Elena says she found purpose in motherhood. Plus, Harry Styles debuts a playful Together Together tour before he arrives in the States. 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
3: He pulled into that small scenic overlook, the one that doesn't have a name.
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3: 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Above it, a bald eagle's nest sat in a white pine. 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
3: 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And the ring was perfect for me.
4: Lasker's, across from Oakwood Mall and Lasker's.com.
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1: Is Dunny with the Pop Crush Poppin'. Lauren Elena says she found purpose in motherhood. Plus, Harry Styles debuts a playful Together Together tour before he arrives in the States. 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

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It makes me think of PlayStation, Pokemon, Beanie Babies. How many of you still have your Beanie Babies? How many of you have the Princess Diana Beanie Baby? You thought you were going to sell that and live in a mansion after having that. It's Caitlin, and this is a No Scrubs 90s Weekend on I-94.

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12: I'm meteorologist Mandy Faluber with your updated forecast. High temperatures reach up to 87 this afternoon under mainly sunny skies. South winds 10 to 15 miles per hour. Clear skies tonight. Lows level off around 63. Slight chance of thunderstorms tomorrow. Highs level off around 92. Sunshine mixed with clouds at times. That's the latest forecast on I-94. Currently, it's 84 degrees.

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1: Hey, it's Danny with the Pop Crush Poppin. 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
2: 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Lauren Elena says she found purpose in motherhood. 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
10: I'm meteorologist Mandy Faluber with your updated forecast. High temperatures reach up to 87 this afternoon under mainly sunny skies. South winds 10 to 15 miles per hour. Clear skies tonight. Lows level off around 63. Slight chance of thunderstorms tomorrow. Highs level off around 92. Sunshine mixed with clouds at times. That's the latest forecast on I-94. Currently, it's 84 degrees.

is Dunny with the Pop Quiz. Poppin' Lauren Elena says she found purpose in motherhood. Plus, Harry Styles debuts a playful Together.

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1: Is Dunny with the Pop Crush Poppin'. Lauren Elena says she found purpose in motherhood. 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
7: I'm meteorologist Mandy Faluber with your updated forecast. Lows level off around 63 tonight under clear skies. Winds out of the south 5 to 10 miles per hour. A blend of clouds and sun. Tomorrow, slight chance of thunderstorms. High temperatures reach up to 92. Chance of thunderstorms. Tomorrow night, lows level off around 61, partly cloudy skies. That's the latest forecast on I-94. Currently 84.

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2: 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Lauren Elena says she found purpose in motherhood. 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

when I think about a movie night, I want to sit down, I want to watch an iconic 90s movie, and this could include 10 Things I Hate About You, or even Titanic. I will say Titanic is my favorite movie from the 90s. It's Caitlin, and this is a No Scrubs 90s Weekend on I-94.

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2: Is Dunny with the Pop Crush Poppin. Lauren Elena says she found purpose in motherhood. Plus, Harry Styles debuts a playful Together Together tour before he arrives in the States. 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
1: It's Dunny with the Pop Crush Pop. And Lauren Elena says she found purpose in motherhood. 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
10: I'm meteorologist Mandy Faluber with your updated forecast. Lows level off around 63 tonight under clear skies. Winds out of the south 5 to 10 miles per hour. A blend of clouds and sun. Tomorrow, slight chance of thunderstorms. High temperatures reach up to 92. Chance of thunderstorms. Tomorrow night, lows level off around 61, partly cloudy skies. That's the latest forecast on I-94. Currently 84.

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2: 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Lauren Elena says she found purpose in motherhood. 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

everyone. Kirk Anthony here. The pressing question, will Rose actually save Jack after Titanic goes down during this No Scrubs 90s weekend on I-94?